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0: What's that you say? What's Colorado Kool-Aid? Well, it's a can of Coors brewed from a mountain stream. It'll set your head on fire and make your kidneys scream. Oh, it sure is fine.

Hello everyone, good afternoon. Welcome to Colorado Kool-Aid with me, Annika, aka Untitled Goose Girl. Today we have video game music special. I've been cooking this one up for a little while and I'm very excited. Got a lot of different games with country and western music to share with y'all. This one underneath is the main theme from Red Dead Redemption. Of course, I had to play something from the game. One of my favorite games, 1 and 2. Absolutely amazing. I am a goose girl. I'm a country girl. And I'm a gamer girl. So I hope everyone enjoys the songs I'm going to play today. And if I forgot any of your favorite video game country music, please do send me a DM. There's always space for a part 2.

This one underneath is Ceremony of Passing from Harvest Moon 64. This song also plays in the theme, the game's theme. Harvest Moon 64, one of my favorite games of all time. Shout out to everyone in the chat, especially my mom, who got really mad at me one time because my cousin Caitlin and I stayed up way too late playing Harvest Moon 64, and she caught us, and I tried and failed to lie about it. Sorry, Mom.

is Lon Lon Ranch, of course, from The Legend of Zelda Ocarina of Time. Next, we're going to get into Final Fantasy segment. There's quite a bit of music to work with from the Final Fantasy games. Nobuo Uematsu, A Secret Country Boy, apparently. Kicking us off with one from Final Fantasy VI, this is Shadow's Theme.

shout out to the Jazzy One in the chat here saying, I think a Guitar Hero rock band session with Chunts would kind of go crazy. I have to tell you, I was obsessed with Guitar Hero and Rock Band. I'm very good at it. Up till a couple years ago, before I moved to Europe, I had Rock Band still. And used to invite people over to do Rock Band karaoke all the time. So I think it's a great idea.

this one underneath is the Cosmo Canyon region theme from Final Fantasy VII Rebirth. This is a new song for Final Fantasy VII Rebirth. It's not in the original Final Fantasy VII. The Cosmo Canyon song in the original is another just amazing, amazing song that also plays in Rebirth. But they added this one as well for when you're kind of exploring around the region. Man, it is good. That slide guitar. When I heard this for the first time, I was very excited. I really, really enjoyed Final Fantasy VII Rebirth and the first remake as well. If there are other Final Fantasy fans, let me know what you think. Did you like the remakes? I thought they were good. Before this one, Fiddle de Chocobo from Final Fantasy VII. Before that, Farm Boy, also from Final Fantasy VII. And before that one was Shadow's theme from Final Fantasy VI. I'll let this one play out a little bit more because it's so nice. And then we're gonna get into Pokemon segment. Maybe I'll take a minute to do a few shout outs as well while we're here. Let's see who's here in the chat. We've got the Jazzy One, Maestro Hat, Cyprolex 10 milligrams, Ba, Oskamal, Adam What's the Wi-Fi. Great show. Before me, Adam and the Jazzy One had a Chuntin' at the Movies special. It was great, so definitely check the recording of that one once it's up later. Who else? Egg Slurt. Large Trousers. My mom, of course. And my cousins listening in. Gwen, Emma, and Caitlin. My sister Mia. Love y'all. Thanks everyone so much for joining in. And keep it locked.

This one is Pokemon Ride Land Music from Pokemon Sun and Moon. Before was Valley from Pokemon Snap, the song from the Valley level. That song has no business being that good. It is a banger. And the game also. Pokemon Snap 64 was the first game I ever got. I love it to this day. It is an incredible game.

Underneath is a little intermission between Pokemon segment before we get into Mario segment. This is the song from the Canada level of Excitebike World Rally. Canada, they got a great song. It's a little bit country, a little bit something else, I don't know. But I just really like it.

before that was Bob-omb's Determination from Paper Mario the Origami King. I love Super Mario RPG, and I also really love the Paper Mario series. One of my favorite game series. After this, we're gonna stay within the Mario Kingdom and have a couple Yoshi songs.

The Jazzy One just said in the chat, Yoshi's kind of the horse of the Mario world, and that's very true. And it makes me remember that I wanted to discuss my ideas about when we see country and western music in video games. One place is whenever horses are involved, so I think that's why there's actually a decent amount of country music in the Yoshi games, because Yoshi is the horse of the Mario world. So any like ranch or horse race will often have a country type of song. Mines and trains also, if there's like a mine or some kind of train, we often see country music. What else? Farming, of course, yeah. And let me know if you think of anything else. Maybe sometimes like a sheriff or a Wild West thing like we had for Bob-omb's Determination. Yeah, let me know your thoughts.

This one underneath is Yoshi Transformed from Yoshi's Woolly World. Before that was Wildlands from Yoshi's Island DS. This one will conclude our journey into Mario Land. Next we're gonna head into Animal Crossing World for a couple KK Slider songs. But first, let's hear the rest of Yoshi Transformed.

We have entered Banjo-Kazooie land, y'all. That one before was the main title theme, Wild Song. This one is Spiral Mountain. There's not a fly in your house. There's just a fly in this song, so don't be alarmed. This is our Rareware segment. Rareware, a great UK video game studio. So we'll have these couple from Banjo-Kazooie, and then another Rareware game song. That's a bit of a tongue twister after this one.

This one underneath, I don't know if anyone recognizes. This is Barn Boys from Conker's Bad Fur Day. Absolutely unhinged game. They don't make them like that anymore, y'all. And they probably shouldn't. But I did love that game.

texted, babysitting my baby cousin Walter, who just woke up and was freaking out until I turned up the chunt. Walter knows what's good.

This we had Cloud Country from Stardew Valley, which I'm playing for the second time now. Just an amazing game, especially if you grew up on Harvest Moon like I did. It's just really fun. Before that was Jake Marshall, Renegade Sheriff from Phoenix Wright, Ace Attorney. Underneath, I'm gonna let another Red Dead Redemption song play us out. This one is called Born Unto Trouble, and it's going to be my last. I want to thank everyone for listening, as always. This was a really fun show for me to do, just to bring together two interests of mine, country music and video games, that might not seem like they should overlap, but really do. I really enjoyed researching for this and finding the music, and I hope y'all enjoyed listening to it. I'll be back again in 2 weeks, same time, same place. I'll be actually playing a couple live shows, DJing live 2 times next month. I can't remember exactly which days though, so I'll have to give you all the details a couple weeks from now. But if you're in Porto, maybe you can join. For now, I'm gonna say goodbye and thanks as always, and leave you with this beautiful, melancholy one from Red Dead Redemption.

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Keep on chanting. 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
1: Yo, check, check. Let's go. This is going to be all stuff I just downloaded. So I'm going to be hearing it for the first time with y'all. Good morning.

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Mad Love's music taught me everything that I know. 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

Sheesh. 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
1: All right, there's about a minute left. Thank you everyone for tuning in. I heard only one of these songs in this playlist before this morning, or before this mix, so that was fun listening to them for the first time with y'all. A lot from Sophia Cortesis. There was a lot from someone named Asha Putli. That was a new Bandcamp release. Of course, The South Gonna Hold It Down by Lization Kingpin, and new releases from DJ Heartstring and Narciss. Yeah, that was fun. Thank you, DJ Heatwave. Thank you, Oskmal. Thank you, Johanna. And the jazzy one, of course, my biggest fan. Much love to you, my friend. And yeah, that's about an hour. I guess I'll let this one play out, if that's okay. Next up, we got DJ Heatwave. And then, of course, on Monday, with Sean, Malaric Monday is, oh, it's the Nudes Residency, so that should be fun. And then, of course, we're all looking forward to the Brazilian correspondence with Pedro on the 2nd. Thank you, Large Trousers, and thank you, Pedro, setting that up. The first, this is going to be episode 2. The first episode was great. And then, yeah, Chunt FM, the Texas chapter.

0: Next up, something very good and amazing. Oh yeah, that's John.
1: Honestly, I am so horny right now.
0: Say.
1: In the bus, do it. In the bus, let's do it. In the bus, let's do it. In the bus, let's do it. In the bus, let's do it. In the bus, let's do it.

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I'm Sayan, and let's find out at Chant FM's 300-day celebration.

Good morning, or good afternoon, sorry. So used to saying good morning. It's Maleric Mondays. We're playing some kind of vaguely Balearic tunes, but just stuff that has a bit more kind of guitars or poppy stuff going on than I normally do. That's on the electronic side.

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Or maybe you should, but...

Sorry, had a bit of technicals with my little 7-inch there. This one's scratchy, but forgive it, because it's worth it, watching.

Okay, I take it back down for a second. Play some Zen Man for you guys. I can talk over a bit because there's no vocals for a bit here. Yes, Jazzy, the key change at the end of that last one. Frankie Valli, come on, what lad? Right, shout out everyone who's in the chat. Can't see it easily while I'm at the mic, but I can see Jazzy, Heatwave, Hands, Pixel, Large Trousers. Let me scroll up. Shout out to, shout out Chanto. Unemployed Boys rolling again yesterday. Great times were had. We got Max, we got Adam. We got the absolute ledge smiling politely.

leaving the mic on so that you can hear the DJ ASMR right now. Record coming out of sleeve.

Yes. Shout out to number two. Still digesting yesterday's mixed grill. Man, the fry up I had this morning put me out the whole afternoon, man. I was just sleeping. Napping.

So chant favourite, the Zen Men on that last one from the recent album they did with John Moods. This one coming in, Doobie Brothers. One of the worst band names ever, but some big tunes.

one's only a short instrumental track, but it's a really nice one. I think I've got it on a bootleg. There's a series of records that are called Balearica, and this is one of them, but I'm pretty sure they're bootlegs. I remember trying to buy one on Discogs a while back, and they'd unlisted them all because they were unlicensed, so don't do that, obviously, that's bad. But just pretend I'm not doing it.

0: Okay, big news already. Heatwave is doing Snoop Bear Tuna for 420 Days of Chun. Love it. Okay, another guitar one. Let's go.
1: This is something I wrote a few days before my friend arrived. I remember meeting you. I was 14. Now I'm 31. You're my oldest friend. I remember driving through the canyon with two girls we just met. Your hand was on her breast, and I was impressed. I remember coming over and from the back room hearing you and your mother fighting about something that you didn't do. And now your ma is almost dying, and you feel all on your own, and I'm sitting here almost crying. 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

0: 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Those were good times. I remember walking. You were talking about changes. I said, let's turn around. But you said, keep walking. We might meet our wives there. I remember being angry when you got into that nightclub without me and left me outside. But I was your ride, so I waited. And now your ma is dying. She's just lying in bed. And I can't help but wonder if it was my ma instead. You did things while I backed out. You stuck up while I snuck back. People thought that we were drunk or taking something. But we were only having fun. Never taking no. I remember swimming in the ocean, even when we didn't want to, but we had to because we said we would. I remember listening to Bowie and Elton and the Beatles, and curling weights till the blood in our vein was bulging. And you told me all your secrets that no one knew, in the middle of the night in my parents' back room. And now your mom is almost dying. And you feel all on your own. And I'm sitting here almost crying. But I want you to know that you won't be alone when she goes. You won't be alone when she goes.
1: That one always gets me emotional. Gonna play another one, which I absolutely love, from the same compilation. It's called Sky Girl. This one, just one of those tunes that when you hear it for the first time, you just can't stop listening to it, or at least for me.

0: Wow.
1: Features of love. It's a weird phrasing. I like when you find an artist who's not singing in their mother tongue. And they just choose some slightly weird wordings for things. Like, features of love is I don't know, it sounds weird to my ear. Anyway, here's Carly Simon.

So that one, of course, written by Chic, Nile Rodgers and Brendan Edwards, and was actually from the soundtrack of a movie called Soup for One, I think from 1981, which I haven't seen, but I've heard is pretty much garbage, except for the soundtrack. I need to do a show sometime, which is like great songs that were on the soundtrack for bad, bad movies. I think that could be a fun show. Anyway, something similar, I guess.

next one, of course, Détends-toi by Stella. I think this sounds a little bit like Why, and also the EP that it's on has a French language cover of it, which is sick as well. So, yeah, shout out to Stella.

I don't know if Heatwave is in the chat or not, or listening, but if you are, Freya, can you give me a signal if you're ready to go at 6 or not? Because basically I know what last tune I want to play, but I need to know if I want to play one in between or not. And in a

Okay, this one's going to be a challenging transition because it's two records and I only have one deck, so just bear with me for a second. We might have some dead air. We might just have some DJ Cyan inane chatter just to fill the silence. Yeah, so how's everyone's day going? What have you been up to? I'm having a good day. I'm happy to see the sun. And enough chatter. I think we're ready to go. Pienso que un sueño para sido.

0: Okay, I'm going to leave you now in the very capable hands of DJ Heatwave. It's a pleasure having you all, and enjoy the rest of your evenings.
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2: 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So I'll see you in the chat room, yeah, babe?

Hello everyone, Pensive Kebab here. I will be hosting the Not Blameless Chunt 700 Hour, where I will be airing all my grievances with everyone in the chunt. I'll be calling people out. It'll be an emotional hour. I encourage everyone to get out their own grievances in the chunt. Please write them in. Anything anyone's done to wrong you in the last 700 days, just get it out there.

One of the nice things as well is you can air your grievances. That's what I'm trying to say. But you can also air your celebrations and your love for other people. Although I recommend against it.

Grievance number one. Klaboo has told me to go to hell. On the Chunt 700. 700 days of Chunt. Well done to everyone involved in the Chunt. Some great times. And some bad times for me. So that's what I'll be starting with. Reason number one. Bar often quotes me to mock me, and I don't like the way he manipulates what I've previously said. It feels out of context. I'm talking to you, Bar.

Number three. Number two often makes me thirsty for pints on a Friday, and I really want a pint, and I'm looking at number two.

Number 7. Dale puts up images and tags me in them, and often it doesn't make sense, and I think it's an attempt at humor at my expense.

Number 10, SPD pretends he's Australian sometimes. Dale does too. Dale's attached to that. Dale's attached to that grievance. Oh shit, shout out Lars Trousers.

Ron, Toby has a point. You are not blameless, nor is this your hour of grievances, but actually, no, I did say you could post grievances. And you know what? That's not a grievance I hold. I think I saw you too little at Deckmantle, but you were just being too cool, running around, kicking over scaffolding, just eating mushrooms.

Oof, I found another grievance about Ron. Ron, often number 15, excuse me, getting my grievance voice own. Ron often takes sides in conflict, picking was Fred or Barr when we have debates. And I think he does this not on the merits of the debate, but rather picks sides with a biased allegiance to them. Number 15.

not even us. Grievance, where are we up to? Oh yeah, grievance number 17. I don't see Jazzy or Vibes enough in my life.

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Sad.

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It is like that. 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You, grievance number something, you should have invited me.

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Obviously, no one is blameless. You're all complicit. If you have any grievances of your own, please send them in. If you want to be anonymous, you can also send them to me, and I will read them out privately.

There's a grievance here. Well, rather a confession. Someone misses Colm despite her being a Zionist. So, reading that out. If you have any other confessions as well, please hit me up. Consider me your priest. Priest PK.

More confessions. Trial misses Jenny and Crack. Tiger misses Anon 4820. There's a guitar gif going down. Grapes might call in at one point. If Toby does call into Grapes' show, I mean, can you trust what Toby says? I personally can't.

Sean's grievance is he's emailing this email address to sort of similar to mine. It's annoying because he keeps getting emails vice versa.

P-Man, I literally messaged you saying, hey, do you want any shout outs or like love or praise sent out onto the airwaves? And yeah, you just left me on red. So I, it's been all grievances today, and you have Pierre to thank for that.

Another grievance. Another grievance is there's. I'm running out of grievances. You know? Toby makes a really good point. Toby's making great points. Ginny's commanding the chant right now.

Producer Alex has a grievance. He had to skewer the shower plug hole with a chopstick to get it to drain. That's gross. It also sounds sludgy. But very resourceful using the chopstick.

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The entire list of grievances was made up. I have no grievances with any of you. You're all lovely. You're all absolutely the best people. I love hopping on the chunt to explore what's happening. I always want to stay chunted with you lot.

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And you take mushrooms like a fucking champion.

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Always keep doing it. The last song I will play is by PSP, and it describes how I feel about the Chant 700. 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This has been the Not Blameless Hour, and you guys are not blameless in how nice you make it. How nice you make it.

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1: 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Are you recording? I'm Gigi Bastard.
2: Buenas noches. Acabamos de arribar de Los Angeles en más un concierto en el Plaza Hotel. Y fuimos muy bien recibidos.

fear of death. What is it now with me, and is it as I have become? Is there no state free from the boundary lines of before and after? The window is open today, and the air pours in with piano notes in its skirts, as though to say, look, John, I brought these and these. That is, a few Beethovens, some Brahmses, a few choice Poulenc notes. Yes, it is being free again, the air, but was it ever anything else? It has nothing to do but show off its fluency, its transparency. It has to keep coming back, for this is all it is good for. What can I make of this? I want to stay with it, out of fear that keeps me from walking up certain steps, knocking at certain doors, fear of growing old alone, and of finding no one at the evening end of the path except another myself, nodding a curt greeting. Well, you've been a while, but now we're back together, which is what counts. Air in my path, you could shorten this, but the breeze has dropped, and silence is the last word.

Evening all. You're locked to Chant FM with me, Hans Pratzel, and that was Hotel Soap, Sleeping Near Rocks, and the poet John Ashbery reading Fear of Death in 1973 in San Francisco. Stay locked. I've got some bit of yearn, a bit of poetry, a bit of everything really. So yeah, hope you're staying chanted on this beautiful May day.

That last one was AKA Accident by K Lima. How are we all doing? I just got back from New York a few days ago. Out to the New York crew. So much fun. Yeah, feeling the nomad blues. I just want to be traveling all the time, but hey, we roll.

Yeah, this one is Slow by Human Space Machine. What are we drinking? I'm drinking mead and soda water from the Italian Alps.

Okay, we got a definition of zeet in the chat. According to Ask Mel, to zeet is to type exclamation mark zeet in the Chatanga group hosted by the Chunt in order to summon a flashing stick figure that performs a stereotypical rave dance. Wow, I'm informed.

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1: Bitch, what you don't know about me, I just got squeezed in the grand fucking can. 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

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Ad break. This one's from Buns. Ducks for sale. I have a beautiful flock of 62 Campbells for sale at all points of lay and 9 months old. The Khaki Campbell is a prolific egg layer and we collect 55 to 60 eggs daily, £30 each. Wow.

this is going to be the last one from me, and it's Ubisoft Horizon by new members. Thanks for listening, everyone. Thanks for chanting with me. I've been Hans Pretzel. You've been listening to Chant FM. Big love. Peace out.

0: 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We'd love to have you join us for a live stream of the 700 Club. 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
1: Shunt
0: 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You can also submit prayer requests or comment on the day's show. 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
0: team will pray for every request. Make sure you subscribe to our channel so you don't miss a show. I'll see you there.

Yes, yes. It's Man Eric Mondays. How are we doing, party people? 700. You know what they say? It's 5 o'clock somewhere.

What a day it's been. Some fantastic shows. I gotta admit, I didn't catch all of them. I've got family visiting, so family time a bit. The ones I heard, I loved. Big shouts to Andy, who was on just before me. This one's going to be a bit of a Dreamhouse special, kind of. Do a few quick shouts. Shouts to Don't Chat To Me. Shouts to The Slick Driller. Welcome. Shouts to The Large Trousers. Shouts to The Tiger. Shouts to Young Dale. Shouts to Toby. Shouts to Ron. Shouts to Ginny. Shouts to Joanna. Big ups on the sick jingle. Shouts to the Big Bunny Bear. Big shouts to Westfront, who's on after me.

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Thank you for visiting the 700 Club. We'd love to have you join us for a live stream of the 700 Club. 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I'll

Yes, I don't know if I've talked about the story of this one before. This guy, Paolo Di Nicolantonio, he's like a synth guy, mostly. He's on YouTube. He does like synth tutorials and shows off cool synths he's got and stuff. I think he's, I don't know if he's American, like Italian-American and just has a really good Italian name, or if he's Italian and he moved to the US, but he lives in the US. But he doesn't have any music out, like barely any. I think there's like 4 tracks he has out. 3 on this EP, 1's a remix, so I guess 2 tracks. And then 1 track on a comp elsewhere. And like, I love, of the 3 tracks, I love 2 of them like madly. And the 3rd is good as well. So, like, this guy needs more music out, but I try messaging this dude, like on Instagram. I'm like, hey, are you releasing music? Where's the music at? Doesn't answer. Message him on YouTube, doesn't answer. Like, maybe this is my thing. I need to get this guy to release more music. Maybe I do it myself. Maybe that's the way. But yeah. Big fucking tune.

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That was a new one because Butt didn't show disconnected. It showed it was still streaming, but just with no audio. 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

0: Yes, Pierre. 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
0: Well, it better fucking have a paradise version. 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

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But I've been kind of locked in these blends a little bit. 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

0: Little Half did, the one who jumped out the cell, Snoop Dogg on Lil Girl Boy.
1: Yeah.
2: He gonna be more than half that if he don't fill my motherfucking drink up.
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1: Hello. 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
2: Shunt.

Yes, yes. It's Matt Eric Mondays. Early edition. Playing some dubstep, I guess. We'll build up to it.

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Yeah, shouts to Toby. He said play dubstep, so his wish is my command.

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I'm the information. Cocaine powder.

getting some tunes together for this last couple of hours was a fun exercise for me. I'm not sure I've ever actually done a dubstep show, which is crazy. I used to play it occasionally, like way back at uni, but those USBs are long lost. So I was kind of having to nostalgia my brain and remember tunes that I used to play, and just tunes that I used to listen to a lot. So there's mostly old tunes in here, a couple newer ones.

Yeah, this one's Casper, Cockney Violin. I think this was on that Casper and Rusko Fabric Live, which was formative for me.

This one's Cyrus Manhattan Blues. That Manhattan's spelt wrong, with an E at the end of Manhattan instead of an A. Wait, is that how Manhattan's spelled? Have I been spelling it wrong my whole life? M-A-N-H-A-T-T-E-N. It's Manhattan, not Manhattan, right? I don't know, man.

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So, and the truth of my birthplace was never actually out because I was born at sea, you understand? You know, on a boat. You see, I practically started out with music. Like, you know, I started on the piano and when I was only 5, 6 years old, that's all. And then I was always interested in music. And then I stayed around it. All my friends, I used to find a lot of different friends. They all was playing too, you know what I mean? And that's where they used to have the jazz bands playing all night and all that, you know? Because I didn't get a chance to hear much of that, but I used to hear a lot of records.

0: Yeah, a good bit of deep midi on this, I think. Shouts to my old friend Anna. Sadly, not in touch anymore. But she was a big dubstep head. Used to go to nights together. I may be shocking you when I say this, but Oxford didn't have necessarily the biggest community for electronic music.
1: Playing all night and all that, you know.
0: So, yeah, we were each other's company, I guess.
1: A lot of records.
0: And I was new to the UK at the time, so I had a lot to learn about what was going on.

0: that season, I could have winter.
1: Khan remix of this, obviously very big as well.
0: But like a old school ninja, gunshot red up yet, like you.
1: Had to make an executive decision, and I think I love this one more.
0: Yeah,
1: the original.
0: When I come

Also sounds insanely good, like slowed down by a lot. Like minus 15 type beat. Can't remember who I heard do it in a set, but it sounded great. Kind of turns into a chugger.

This used to be my get everyone up and ready to get out the house pre-drinks tune. When I lived in Brixton, had this on vinyl, and whenever pre-drinks was coming to a conclusion, people were milling around a bit too much, kind of low energy, and we had to get out and go. Put this on full volume. Gets the people moving.

0: Look, this game is.
1: 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But I loved it straight away. I'm a Dan, let me make that clear. Man, wanna crash, I'm cool, I'm here. Is this also in that Casper and Rusko Fabric line?

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1: You have to speak with heart for music. The music is what it's all about. I love it just like you love it. That's why you're here. I'm here because I love to play. You don't come, I can't play, and I love to play. So, we don't make too many speeches because it's all about the music. You just heard a hardcore sequence of hot shot dub plates from down Jamaica way. Right about now, we're going to start to change the pace and change the style.
2: Shout out to Rodders.
1: The course of the night, we switch and we swap and we ride round the track together.
3: Together.
4: I

0: Yes, me a hustle, old tight Simba, him and me uncle. Yeah, me lyrics and me bigger than a Kimbo muscle. Pass me the mic, let me bust too. One, pick up the mic when I come. Two, pick up the old venue. Three, fresh from me head to my feet. Four, pick up the mic and tour. Five, catch a girl, them eye. Six, smash up the dance with lyrics. Seven, never can touch no weapon. These are the rules and lessons. In a game from early, still mash mic. If you chat slack, then you're not concern me. Only chat clean, never chat dirty. Roll up a thing that's green and earthy. Strictly high grade, no my dance is earthy. Ganja is healing, never gon' hurt me. Ganja baby from nurse me. What? You know the name, it's a CP. Pick up the mic and make it look easy. Never touch gun off or five streezy.
1: Yeah, I
0: it's like E.T. Music's
1: my. I haven't actually listened to much new dubstep since about 2015.
0: Check out the CD, never gon' get.
1: So I'm fairly limited to playing the classics.
0: One, two, pick up the old venue. Three, fresh from my head to my feet. Four, pick up the mic and tour. Five, catch a girl, them eye. Six, mash up the dance with lyrics. Seven, never want touch no weapon. These are the rules and lessons.

Actually, the next tune I'll play is new. And if there's anyone who's doing good shit nowadays, send me them, because I don't want to be a boomer about it. I haven't been, like, on protest not following dubstep, just happened.

Yeah, this has been fun enough that I'm gonna make an effort to listen to more recent dubstep. Gento's spitting the Rex in the chat. It's very fun to blend as well. I mean, not just because it's all 140, but that helps. It's really satisfying though to mix them. I like mixing on a snare, which I don't do when I'm mixing like 4/4 stuff.

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0: Big shouts to everyone. 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Yeah, have a lovely evening. Stay locked, obviously, for Lingy and Marlon later on. Bye-bye.
1: It's always good to chunt. One hit at a time. 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

0: Excuse me, can you do maths? 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What's 300 minus 1? Do you need more time? Hello? Have you got it yet? The answer is 299 days of chunt.
1: Hello, everybody. You're listening to Lovesick with Mello's Music. Today's show is called Homesick because we have traveled to Arizona. I have access to my dad's 45s, and we are going to listen to mostly tracks that he purchased before 1988. I hope you enjoy. Sit back and listen.

0: 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Let's...
1: The most brilliant admin in the chatroom community.
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0: I've been at my mum's for the past few days because my dad has been in hospital. And she is obsessed with a radio station called Boom Radio that plays classics from the 1970s and 80s. So if you notice a theme tonight, it's because I have been listening to that for the past few days. When I was there yesterday, there was a guy giving tips on how to tend to your allotment. So, Flo Dill, watch out. You have some competition.

Shout out to Godley and Creme, my favourite South Mancunian stoners. Kev Godley came into the chat to students when I worked at Lippa, and when they mentioned that he worked for a guy called Ball Creme, they all laughed.

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the 21st century.

Before anyone asks, no, I did not hear this on Boom Radio. Boom Radio do not appear to play Kraftwerk, at least they didn't when I was tuned in. Which is a shame, because Kraftwerk, I would think, are definitely in the boomer category now. But, you know, shout out to those crazy German robot dudes. I think the thing I really love about this track is it really does sound like the future, even though it was made 27 years ago, which is a hell of a time, but it still sounds really kind of cold and mechanical and futuristic, which I think is quite a achievement considering listening to it in 2026. And also it just fucking slaps.

So I'm telling the chap that when I went to visit my dad in Manchester Royal Infirmary last week, you have to get through A&E to get to the intensive care unit. And I noticed that there is now a Greggs in Manchester Royal Infirmary A&E. And maybe this shouldn't have blown my mind as much as it has, but it really has. I don't know. It feels like it's just kind of discombobulated something deep in my core. Because there's a part of me that's like, imagine going in because you're having a heart attack. And while they're waiting to triage you, you just think, you know what, I've got 10 minutes. Why don't I just pop in and get a steak bake and a coffee, you know? Maybe a cheese and onion pasty for when I come round from having a quadruple bypass. I mean, it is, I don't know if it's like genius marketing or if it's proof that the UK is just on a downward slope to hell. Answers in the chat, please. I don't know anymore.

For the avoidance of doubt, I really do love Greggs, and I think they are one of the best things that the UK has ever created. And I'm not saying that to denigrate Greggs. I don't want you to think that I'm doing that at all. It's just, of all the places I expected to see at Greggs, A&E is not one of them. I don't know, maybe I should put a Wetherspoons in the maternity ward, or a Pratt in the kids ward or something. I don't know how the logics of capitalism and the NHS work anymore. I'm just a humble woman who has been to the Manchester Royal Infirmary more times than she would like. My dad's died nearly four times now in the past 20 years. So I jokingly think that, you know, this need to start making stickers saying I almost died today at the Manchester Royal Infirmary. That I think would be a fantastic marketing opportunity. So if anyone from the NHS is listening to this, give me a call. My rates are very reasonable.

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1: What's up, gang? 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
0: Casino, quel doloroso rumore a terra, povero cuore, non batterebbe più.
1: It's gonna be some Italian tunes mostly. I was inspired by my recent trip.
0: Mutande.
1: Listen to a lot of Lucio Dalla. So, a lot of Lucio. Maybe some Lucio Bat as well.
0: Magari un sogno importante, un amico tradito, anch'io sono stato tradito, ma non mi importa più.
1: And then, I don't know, some more Italian stuff. See how we go.

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I'm sorry. I'm too old to know.

Yeah, it's kind of nice out in Amsterdam too. 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Little breeze. Flowers blooming on the tree outside my window. And yeah, hopefully some summer vibes to the show as well. Because it was warm in Italy when I was cooking some of this up.

Alasson, Lucio Dalla, Gianni Morandi. 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That was the main album I was listening to that really got me going. Their joint album from, I guess it's the early 80s. It's just pure bangers, that record.

Yeah, Andy, this is Vasco Rossi. Absolute legend in Italy. I think probably for the last 50 years, every show he's done has been a stadium show. So yeah, the crowd going mental is probably a good 80,000.

0: siamo noi.
1: Ok, according to Wombat, this one's from
0: Ti sei accorto, sì.
1: Recorded from Napoli, Stadio Diego Armando Maradona.
0: Perché?
1: Which is Napoli's football stadium.
0: Non so se che finiva così.
1: Out to Tim, what's up?

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A lot of his tunes are like more pop or like soft rock. But you can hear now the drums and the guitar kicking in.

0: This one on the vibe of many good songs. Like an Ice Cube, It Was a Good Day. Just talking about a good day you had. Now that's a vibe.
1: Ciò che conta è che sia stata una fantastica giornata.
0: Add to Kinematics, what's up?

Shout out to my old rugby coach who used to sing that one all the time. Because my other coach was called Mario. So he would serenade him with that one every time.

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But he's actually called Michele Francesco. It's all a big trick.

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There's that famous Chilintano song where he, to prove a point, he made a song singing in gibberish that sounded like English. Being like, oh, you guys will eat anything up as long as it's in English. And it was a big hit, so. Point proven.

Yeah, the tune actually is great. It's also like, it doesn't really prove the point because Chillin' Dana was like a extremely popular singer-songwriter. So like any tune he made was usually a hit. Yeah, it's not a very good experiment for the English thing.

I'm having a delicious Amaro and soda. Along with this show. With a lovely Amaro Nonino, which I've been looking for a while. Was glad to be able to find it.

Shout out Laura Branigan, who had a couple big hits in the US by just full wholesale stealing big Italian kind of Italo disco hits. Cover of this, but also more famously Gloria, which I think was Tozzi originally.

0: Can't remember now, does the Laura Branigan one keep this terrible rapping bit?
1: Nah, we're gonna get you moved and make it feel alright.
0: If not, she made a big improvement, because this is awful.
1: Go down the

0: both here in Stockholm and in Washington, this weekly
1: telephone
0: conversation between
2: the Iran.

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Because, I mean, it's a banger. And it was way out of print, like Discogs copies were hundreds of euros. And a friend of mine told me Mario Acquaviva used to run a bar in Milan. I don't know if he still does. I think he might have died. Nocturno. At the time he was alive and he ran a bar in Milan. And my vague plan was just to go to the bar and say, hey, can I reissue this record? Not that I knew anything about how that would work. And then someone beat me to it. It came out recently, actually.

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Don't know if he still runs the bar in Milan. I should go at some point. Just to say hi.

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0: out to Toby.
1: Potenza della lirica, dove ogni dramma è un falso, che con un po' di trucco e con la mimica puoi diventare un altro.
0: Accidentally got quite a few live tunes for this one.
1: Ma due occhi che ti guardano.
0: But
1: così vicini
0: I don't mind that.
1: Ti fa scordare le parole.

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I actually meant to play the album version of this, not the live one that I always play. But it's not on this USB, unfortunately.

It's another one from that record I mentioned earlier. Lucio Dalla and Gianni Morandi. Definitely recommend people to check that whole album out. It's really very good.

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Like metaphorically, you use it to mean you're like, you're fucked. 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

Another nautical metaphor on this one. I guess summery Italian music has a lot of beach and sea things going on. This one's a cover of a Lucio Battisti classic. I think the band is Belgian that did the cover. It just kind of extended it and made it funkier.

0: Thanks for listening, everyone. Stay locked. We got Jack Witty with an hour and a bit of, is it Moody Rainy Bangers?
1: Da che parte adesso siamo? Indovina, il futuro è nato stamattina.
0: And then with a brief gap, number two.

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Okay. I'm gonna cut it now because Wooders is on a prereq and I don't know how that works if someone's still playing, so I'll get out ahead of it. Much love, everyone. Had a great time. Stay locked.

Today I was thinking about the song Fade Into You by Mazzy Star from the year 1994.

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And she said, "Daddy, what's wrong?" She whispered in my ear so sweet.

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I put my head on her shoulder. She said, tell me all your trouble. You know what she said? She said,

Like, I've been trying to figure out a name for my regular radio show. I'm hoping you can do like on a Monday night thing. I think I've just found it. House of Jewelty, Arseless Chaos. That one was KID, You Don't Like My Music. The original title for that's in Swahili, but I'm not going to attempt that.

Never Had a Bad Tune by them, Midnight Star Engine number 9. 10:41 UK time, Wednesday the 29th of October 2025.

Right, we're in Dub Siren territory now, so. Getting more lively. This one's Psychic TV, Icy Water, Evil Eddie remix. Morning was, Fred. Yes, it is breakfast. 9 till 12. Where have you been? I kid.

Just one of a sharp later, innit? Colorado Kool-Aid with Annika. 5 till 6 UK time. Crack a crispy cold one and enjoy some country and folk tunes every other week. 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

this chat room's a movie, I tell you. Not a very good one. I'm not reading out half the stuff. This one, H&H, Stop Your Love, the classic vocal mix. 2001. Currently discussing the film in which Daniel Craig gets hit in the balls with a rope.

Hello everyone, Patu here. So this is the Tuesday show, a little bit different this week, this month. Last month was pretty full on, you know. DJ Bone, Regal 86, in the run up to the White Hotel night, which was immense. Thank you very much, Eve, aka Cole Maps, for an incredible evening in Manchester. Fucking hell. So this month, it's going to be something a bit cheesier, something a bit lighter, an ode to the soul boy, Michael McDonald. No blends, just classic cheesy tuners, I guess. So it's going to be his stuff he's on backing lyrics with. I sort of cut it. There were a lot of tracks he was an engineer for as well. I thought, allow that. I suspect you'll know most of them. And some collabs I didn't know about as well. Anyway, big up everyone. Listen on the chat. And here we go.

Okay, time for another Mark Weatherwax and solo stuff, I reckon. Well, apparently, Ray Charles and Michael McDonald had beef. Can you believe it?

Yeah, Jazzy, it's so hard to make out what he's talking about. His voice is like, you know, joined up handwriting of a doctor or something, isn't it? I'm sure it's wonderful and very important, but

Right, I'm going to play another solo one of Michael McDonald's probably most famous solo album, if that's what it takes. The same one with I Keep Forgetting On It. This one's called I Gotta Try.

Has there ever been a greater monosyllabic backing singing contribution in all of music? I doubt it. Anyway, next one is with Darwin Hobbs.

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So that's a nice tune as well. So the next track, when I heard it, this was coming out, I ascended, because basically my favourite artist at the time, who was live shows I loved, I couldn't think of a better combo, and when I actually heard the song, I ascended again.

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Anyway, so next up, Michael Donald's done quite a few covers, especially Motown covers. I thought I'd best represent a bit of that. There probably is cheesier side, but let's go.

Anyway, okay, so the next track, apologies, I'm in some technicals over here. The next track is, believe it or not, with Toto.

Yep. So Mike is credited as a backing singer on his track. He's in the mix somewhere. Anyway, it's the part of the show that we've all been waiting for. Well, I have anyway. It's the Doobie Brothers section. One day, karaoke, I'll be singing this.

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Alright, shout outs time. Shout out Andy, shout out Elizabeth, shout out Young Dale, shout out Jazzy, shout out Jack Woody, shout out Buns. Much love, thank you for locking in to this Michael McDonald Cheese Fest. Oh, shout out Grapes as well.

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Like, honestly, this combination of him and Doobie Brothers is just so powerful and probably my fave stuff by him. So here's one more from that album, another beautiful track.

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Okay, so now the other Doobie Brothers album with him on it, which I adore, is Taking It to the Streets, and this is the title track. So fucking powerful.

Yeah, us coming on Choosing Violence straight away. 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Maybe, but I thought that was your, your show, mate. Back to life show.

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This track I just adore. It's a little bit cheesy, you know, very subtle, but it's been covered by shitloads of people apparently, and it's beautiful. Like proper Sling Tin vibes with this Casio keyboard setup. It's been preset 4 or something.

0: Hunter Muslating. 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
1: Oh, I legitimately love it. That song actually makes me headbang. If it went off in the, if I heard it in that club, I'd go fucking brazy. All right, that's the Doobie Brothers done. All right, another famous collaborator of his, Chris Cross. I believe this one's played at Benelux by the Upstairs Neighbours.

Even a Badman Jungleist needs some pop in their life. And we all need some Michael Madonna life. Alright, another Crisscross track coming right up.

So I highly recommend you Google Michael Madonna or Rick Moranis to see a sketch he did like 25, 30, 40 years ago with this track. Absolute classic. Jazzy found the gift.

Alright, this has been a bit of a different Tuesday show, yeah. Thanks for listening, everyone. It's been cheesy, it's been fun. No blends, that's after last month's show with a million blends. That was DJ Bone, Regulator 6, that's a bit better, a bit more relaxing. Anyway, I've got an announcement. Next month, got a huge B2B with the one and only Ron, Cineron. You two Ron. I'm going to line my tunes up for that, can't wait. And of course, we've got to finish with an absolute anthem, which all of us know very, very well. Actually, preparing this show, I actually went and watched the movie at last that this is on the OST for, Running Scared. I recommend you don't watch it. Anyway, I'm glad I did. Fuck me, this tune. My mate played at their wedding once, I went absolute batshit. So fucking good. Anyway, let's go.

So the bit in the movie with it is actually quite problematic. Gregory Hines and Billy Crystal are driving Vespers down the road, and basically each time it keeps cutting, and they've got a different bikini girl on the back of their Vespa. Dodgy as fuck.

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There are a couple of good little set pieces in it. Yeah, very problematic 80s movie. War on Drugs. But, you know, Joe Pantoliano's in it as Sam Lowlife. And Jimmy Smits is the main villain. There's some positives.

If I was gonna be in a band, that's the kind of band I would want to be in. Like, girly indie music. Like Haim, you taking requests? You taking the? I could be the fourth Haim. I actually don't know how many Haims there are. Sisters, three, four. Anyway.

Hold on. Baja said this is the first ever John Mayer play on Chant FM. Surely not. I love John Mayer. Do you guys, is Chant FM not into John Mayer? Anyway.

That is such a banger. John Mayer, I Don't Trust Myself, from his iconic album, Gravity. Question for the chat room. My question for the chat room is, what's your favourite Chaps? Oscar's saying he's getting Chaps Keeney every time now. I kind of like Lord Gilet Chaps. Everyone drop your favourite Chaps in the chat. This next one might be bait, but I don't care. It's a banger. So here we are.

So-so, man. Keep up. Keep up with Charles. Travelings. Let Charles start his spelling mistakes. He's on the plane. That last one, of course. We're in five. Sunday morning. It's a bit of a guilty pleasure, that one. I love it. That's probably enough pop for now, though, isn't it?

That one, I'm in love with you. I actually don't know who the artist is, but it's from the soundtrack of the film Sheba Baby. I was listening to like a bunch of blaxploitation film soundtracks, and they just have like the best music. So much funk. Love it.

That one, the Queen, Minnie Riperton, Baby, This Love I Have. I love some Minnie. My first ever cat was called Minnie. Anyway, I'm really not feeling very well. Slightly regretting my decision to stream. I feel sick. Someone bring me a Diet Coke. Oh no, I feel pretty tragic. Oh god, sorry.

Honestly, I think I can't really remember much past the third Negroni. I'm not gonna lie. I do remember. Oh man, I walked home last night so pissed. Had my headphones on and I was just blasting Life as a Rollercoaster by Ronan Keating and singing it out loud in the street. Like, luckily the bit where I walk home there aren't that many people, so and I stopped when I saw people, but I was definitely just singing to Bristol Ronan Keating. Fucking hell. I don't really want to remember everything. I'm sure I said something stupid. It was like a work do, lots of colleagues, and then kind of everyone left. It was like me, three of my bosses, and one of our academics left, just doing Jaeger bombs and like, God, I don't know what else. There was shots, there was tequila. Oh, there was tequila. I had to leave. I left them there. They were still going, and I was like, get me out of this, or I'm going to do something or say something bad. Anyway.

That one, 3 a.m. by Haim from Women in Music Part 3. Out to everyone that's choosing to listen to me over Macca. I really didn't realise we were going to be at the same time. Didn't even think about it.

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You Can't Play With My Yo-Yo by Yo-Yo. And this next one, one of my all-time favourites by the real GOAT, MF Doom.

0: Yeah, that one, Potholders, MF Doom, off my favourite Doom album, I think. Food. It's great. God, RIP. 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
1: Ha ha. Yeah, like.

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A milk Jaeger bomb. Milk and Jaeger. That actually makes me want to throw up.

Great, tell us more about your spam special. This one, Head and Wood to He, featuring Lil' Kim, Missy Elliott. From her Super Duper Fly album. I just can't get over Potholders by MF Doom. Every time I hear that song, I'm like, ah, oh, that sample, the guitar, like, oh, it hits so hard. It hits so hard every goddamn time.

Okay, hold on. Sorry, Buster. Grapes is spam special. Fried spam, fried egg, fried onions, pineapple ring, cheese. What do we think about that?

That one, Wake Up Everybody by Ray and Christian. And I think it's them remixing their own tune. It's on this great compilation I have called K7 Compilation. I found loads of great tunes on there. Look it up. Out to Jenny, who seems to be struggling.

0: So nice, that one. Jenny, tell us about last night. What did you get up to? I think this next one might be my last track, and it's been a bit of a Missy Elliott heavy show, but I don't care. I'm going to play another Missy Elliott song. So this next one, Bring the Pain with Method Man.
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0: Caribbean. Off the coast
1: of Milton. Spain. Hi. Could you turn that down just a little bit?
2: Well, I was told that I could listen to the radio at a reasonable volume from 9 to 11.
1: Yeah, no, I know you're allowed to. I was just thinking maybe like a, you know, personal favor.
2: Well, I told Bill that if Sandra's going to listen to her headphones while she's falling, then I should be able to listen to the radio while I'm collating. Uh-huh. So I don't see why
1: okay.
2: I should have to turn down the radio because
1: yeah, all right, okay.
2: I enjoy listening at a reasonable volume
1: thanks.
2: From 9 to 11.
1: Milton.

0: Only God can give that woman the kind of joy she has right there. Make a joyful noise unto the Lord.
1: I am very happy to be here.
0: Amen.
2: Amen.
1: Amen.
0: Yes, sir. Can I get an amen? Yes. I don't know what you come to do, but

0: Scram! I said split! Shake the scene, you turkeys! Get out of my house! I'll see y'all tomorrow.
1: Hey, everybody. It's Chanto here. Congrats on the 200-day anniversary. Big well done. I just want to give a big shout out to thank all my fans for naming the chat after me. And I just want to let you know that I really do make sure everybody knows that there is a Chantongo named after me, Chanto. As you know, I'm a huge top shagger, so when I am having sexual intercourse, I make sure all the girls call me Chanto after the famous Chantongo chat. Thanks everyone, and have fun.

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0: C'est les 69 Police qui vient au théâtre. 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Il n'y a pas beaucoup de flics freaking comme les 69 Police autour d'ici. 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